0: Capital Weather.
1: Weather update here on Capital Radio and starting in Kenema. It is partly cloudy with high chance of rain and scattered thunderstorm. There's hot temperature with moderate wind blowing from the southwest. Over in Makini City, it is partly cloudy with high chance of rain and scattered thunderstorm. There's hot temperature with moderate wind blowing from the southwest. In Bo Town, it is partly cloudy with high chance of rain and scattered thunderstorm. There's hot temperature with moderate wind blowing from the southwest.

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2: BBC News with Caroline Nichols. The mayor of Kyiv, Vitaly Klitschko, has said Ukraine needs more help from its partners to protect civilians after another intense Russian bombardment overnight. At least 13 people were killed and more than 40 injured. A court in China has sentenced the founder of the collapsed property firm Evergrande to life in jail. Hui Kaiyan pleaded guilty earlier this year to charges including embezzlement and corporate bribery. Germany has registered a record 14,000 deaths so far this year linked to the extreme heat wave. The country's Public Health Institute says more than 70% of them occurred in 1 week in late June, when temperatures hit 40 Celsius. Israel's defence minister has accused Turkey's president, Recep Tayyip Erdogan, of dragging his country into what he's called dangerous adventures in Syria. Israel Katz said Israel would not allow any entity to threaten its security. His comments follow an Israeli strike on a Syrian airbase near the Turkish border. African countries are continuing with the repatriation of their citizens from South Africa after anti-migrant groups warned undocumented foreigners to leave by the end of September. More than 80 Nigerians returned home on Wednesday. The authorities in northern India have transferred nearly 100 murder cases from a judge after he handed out 22 death sentences in the past 4 months. The cases were removed from Ravi Kumar Dhawalkar after India's Bar Association expressed concern. A homemade animated film about a baby cow has become an unlikely box office hit in China. The Bull Comes was made for just a few thousand dollars by an amateur animator with help from his mother. After earning barely $1,000 in its first week, it's now taken more than $4 million, placing it just behind the latest Spider-Man film in China's daily rankings. BBC News.
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0: Capital Radio, the home of beautiful worldwide hits. And that was song titled Don't Dream It's Over, done first by Australian New Zealand rock band Crowded House in the year 1986. And the song was released from the band's self-titled album Crowded House. And before that was a song by Al Stewart titled On the Border. Back-to-back oldies here on Capital Radio. And earlier, right after the BBC News for half past the hour, was Olivia Dean, who is an English singer-songwriter, with her song Man I Need. And the song's from her 2025 album, The Art of Loving. It is now 10:43 from Studio Clark, and now for the travel update. And of course, today is Thursday, the 20th of August, 2026. We have Eska Airlines arriving from Accra Vai Lome at 16:25. And then Brussels Airlines will be arriving from Brussels at 17:15 and departing back to Brussels via Conakry at 18:35. Here's a gentle reminder to please contact your airline or travel agents, as flight time is subject to change. And please note that water taxis and water ferries are at your disposal from Aberdeen, Moy Town and Ferry Junction. It is advised that passengers arrive at the Aveo's departure bays at least 30 minutes before departure time. And from us here on the Hot FM, we would like to wish you a safe and a pleasant flight on all your future flights.
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1: 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Whoa, hold on. Walk it like a

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0: I bought a plane, Jane, roll it, did bought they fame.
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it like I talk it. Worldwide hits here on Capital Radio. Migos and Drake with Walk It, Talk It, fade out there. A song released in 2018 from the album title Culture 2. Fresh, I need a coffin. Calling something we do often. Right before that was Swedish dance musician Bass Hunter with Now You're Gone, a song released in 2007. And then there was Quavo teaming up with Justin Bieber for Intentions, a song released in 2020. It is now 10:58 from a studio clock. More music here on the Hot FM. Don't go changing. We're gonna go for a commercial break. And we will be right back. Walk it, walk it like I talk it.

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0: The name Roquel is derived from the longest river in Sierra Leone, which empties into the Atlantic Ocean, that portrays the greatness expected of the bank as a gateway to banking. 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

0: This is Capital Radio's Network News with me, Aishata Baikamaga. The Political Parties Regulation Commission, PPRC, has, in a press statement issued on the 17th of August 2026, confirmed that a party member has taken both the PPRC and the All People's Congress APC to court over the second part of the Commission's earlier directive. The press statement was signed by the Commission's Director of Public Education and ICT, Lucien H.L. Momo. And the statement reads, "As a member of the party has taken the PPRC and the APC to court in regard to the second directive, the Commission is constrained to effect its second directive thus. The status quo shall remain the same pending the determination of the matter in court." This indicates that the current executive will remain in office for the time being. In February this year, the Political Parties Regulation Commission, PPRC, instructed the APC regarding the extension of tenure of elected party officials. However, the Commission invoked Section 39, Subsection 5 of the Political Parties Act 2022 to extend the APC executive's tenure by 6 months. Secondly, the provisional directive stated that should the executive fail to convene a national delegates conference after the 6 month period, the leader of the APC in Parliament, together with five other members of Parliament representing each region, would manage the party's affairs until the conference. The 6 month extension was granted following an intervention by senior party member Dr. Sylvia Olayinka Blyden, who argued that immediate removal of the executives upon expiration of their 3 year tenure in February 2026 would create institutional instability within the party. The extended tenure was expected to expire on the 18th of August 2026. The APC has been conducting low-level elections to rebuild its structures ahead of the National Delegates Conference, with constituency elections postponed in July to finalize internal engagements and administrative processes. The party is yet to set a new date for the conference. And in another news, the Sierra Leone Football Association, SLFA, and the Royal Moroccan Football Federation, FRMF, has signed a partnership agreement in Rabat, Morocco. The two heads of football, SLFA's president, Mr. Babadi Camara, and Mr. Fawzi Lekja, president of the Royal Moroccan Football Federation, signed the agreement, which will run for 2 years, with a potential for renewal upon mutual agreement between the two federations. The two governing administrations will collaborate in training for technical and administrative staff, referee development, youth football promotion, organizing friendly matches, and football workshops. This agreement would boost football and strengthen cooperation between the two countries. The partnership will also support football infrastructure development in Sierra Leone through the establishment of a technical training ground in a vulnerable community. And in accordance with the agreement, the Moroccan Football Federation will host SLFA technical and administrative personnel for training, observe programs, and facilitate access to specialized sports injury hospital facilities. The two federations further agreed to work together in organizing friendly matches involving senior and youth national teams for both men and women. And that is all we have in our Capitals Network file. I am Aishata Baikamal.
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worldwide hits on the Hot FM. Dutch electronic music duo, another featuring New Jersey-based singer and songwriter 54 Ultra, welcoming us to the second hour of the Midday Show with their song titled Talk to You. And of course, I have been talking to you since 10 a.m. this morning, and I will be talking to you until 2 p.m. It is now 9 minutes past 11 a.m. from our studio clock, and up next is Canadian singer-songwriter Tate McRae with her song X's. The song X's was released in 2023 from her album titled Think Later. And after that, I'll play your song by American rapper and actor Will Smith titled Wild Wild West. The song was released in the year 1999 from the album Wild Wild West, music inspired by the motion picture and Millennium, or rather, Willennium. Stay glued, stay capital.

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